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Little money set aside. Nah, then I would be satisfied.

down for a couple years. I'll look after things. Yeah. A grown-up woman would be nice. Like to flip over once or twice. Find out what makes it tick. Some friends to call my own, God knows. Family and a home. 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